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Taylor Swift is coming up next. We'll also hear from Harry Styles, Olivia Dean, and Avril Lavigne. Here's Maroon 5.

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2: 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Relationship advice plus new music from Olivia Rodrigo's new album, You Seem Pretty Sad for a Girl So In Love. Here she is, Olivia Rodrigo.
3: Hey, guys. Look at me. I'm a radio host today. I'm very excited to be here. I have an album that's coming out tonight. I'm like kind of a ball of nerves, but this is perfect because it's going to distract me. I'm going to talk to a few of you guys and give you some advice on your love lives. And, you know, just disclaimer, I am absolutely no expert, you know, but I've seen a thing or two in my day. And so I'm going to give it my best shot. So yeah, I'm really excited. And here we go. Let's take caller one. Hello. Can you hear me?
4: Hi, Olivia.
3: Hi, yeah. How are you?
4: Okay, do I just ask a question?
3: Yeah, go ahead. Shoot.
4: Okay, hi. I'm such a big fan of yours. I have a question that I've really been grappling with the last couple weeks. I'm a 35-year-old woman, and I met a really, really hot 25-year-old man. I guess on paper, a 10-year-old or a 10-year age.

Radio. If you enjoyed the show, then be sure to pick up Olivia Rodrigo's new album, You Seem Pretty Sad for a Girl So In Love.

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1: Just past 10 o'clock with Miles Smith coming up. We'll also hear from Kings of Leon and One Republic. 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

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If you're sitting in traffic on Route 1, we've got the latest beach traffic report in the next 20 minutes. 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

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If you love Saturday Night Live and you're looking for a podcast, know that a lot of former members and current stars have podcasts like Bowen Yang and David Spade, Kevin Nealon, Molly Shannon, Rachel Dratch, and more.

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1: Hey, we're kicking off the Krista Cooper Show. First thing Friday. Yep, it's here. Thanks for listening tonight. Up next, we'll get to Olivia Dean. 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
1: Well, here's a concept. Have you ever heard of a backwards beach day? 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And it may have you thinking, why didn't I think of this before? 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

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And it's just after 1 o'clock here on the Krista Cooper Show. Happy Friday. Get another hour of great music lined up for you. 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

92.9 Tom FM, Delaware's 80s, 90s to now. It's Krista. And if you are sitting in traffic on Route 1, we've got the latest beach traffic report in the next 20 minutes right here on 92.9 Tom FM.

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Well, today's good news is almost too cute to handle. I'll tell you about the adventures of one little teddy bear making its way back to his owner. That story is next.

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It's Krista Cooper. And whether you're sitting in traffic on Route 1, Route 13, or 95, we've got the latest beach traffic report in the next 20 minutes for you right here on 92.9 Tom FM.

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1: And I love that you've got us on this morning. Happy Friday. Have a great weekend and come find me on social so we can stay connected all weekend long there too. At Krista Cooper. Have a good one. Take care.

0: 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This is Kelly Clarkson.
1: 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This is Adam Levine from Maroon 5.
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0: 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Friday morning, it's Andy and Bob. 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
1: 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Happy Friday.
0: Happy Friday, headed into Father's Day. And who else is going to do it? That's part of our morning motivation today.

92.9 Tom FM, Delaware's 80s, 90s to now. It's Bob Howard. Whether you're sitting in traffic on Route 1, Route 13, or 95, we've got the latest beach traffic report in the next 20 minutes on 92.9 Tom FM.

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1: I got engaged last year, and the wedding's coming up in August. So I'm looking really forward to that. Me and my fiance are getting married in Key West and really looking forward to that. Had a lot of friends coming out, and we've been seeing each other for about 5 years, so it's pretty exciting.
2: Oh, I love everything about that. That's so adorable.
0: You know, I'm available to perform weddings.
2: Don't do that.
0: I'm 5 for 7, I think, right now on the making of 2. That's pretty good.
2: I don't know. Not really.
0: What do you mean not really? What do you think the average wedding officiant, what do you think their batting average is on successful marriages?
2: I feel like if you have to bring that up when you're selling yourself as a wedding officiant, that's not a good sign.
0: Now, time out. Don't you think that is the most important thing you should ask? No. Hey, look, tell me, when it comes to marriages you've performed, how many have worked? Like, I would ask that question. How many have stuck?
2: I would not. I would. Really? I think when you're trying to sell yourself, you need to be making it how you can make this all about them. Right away, you're making it about you, which is your problem with most
0: things. Well, what do I have to bring to... Stop. Yeah. What do I have to bring to the table? Like I can make it all about them. Great. Andy, I am well practiced. Anyone who listens to this show knows full well how good I am at making it all about someone else.
2: Talking about yourself.
0: I'm just saying, 5 for 7 on their success.
2: Exactly. That's not good. I wouldn't take it.
0: Wow. Okay. Higher standards. All right.
2: Yeah. I would not take 5 for 7.
0: All right. One last thing I want to bring up. Is there any way that we could have your husband, Pete, become a wedding officiant? That he could do it?
2: No, he would not.
0: Oh, he was so good. Dearly
2: he
0: beloved,
2: would not do that.
0: We are gathered here today to celebrate the wedding of this person and this person. They have decided that, yes, they are going to spend the rest of their lives together, and that will be permanent.
2: The end.
0: Oh, man.
2: It would be the shortest wedding in history because you'd want to get off that stage as quickly as possible.
0: All right, look, it's Feel Good Friday. What's got you feeling good? Share it with us. 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Or find Andy and Bob on Facebook, Instagram, and Threads. Join the conversation.

to the top. I've been out of shape, taking out the box. I'm an astronaut. I blasted off the planet, rock that caused catastrophe, and it matters more because I had it. Now I had a thought about wreaking havoc on an opposition. Kind of shocking, they want a static with precision. I'm automatic. Quarterback, I ain't talking second. 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
1: What has you feeling good on this Feel Good Friday? All right, Andy, let's go to the talk back mic. Let's hear from Jamie.
2: Something that makes me happy is that, oh, man, the kids are away at summer camp. I'm going to be at home just chilling alone. And, oh, my gosh, I'm just so excited for that.
0: I'm loving that for you.
1: Yeah.
0: There's definitely summer camp circles in our calendars, too.
1: Yeah.
0: We're not quite there yet, Jamie, but I'm glad for you that you get to enjoy some summer camp right now.
1: So far, my daughter can't.
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2: Andy, in your home, I think there's a... No, actually, I think you're both aligned. I was about to say that you and Pete may have differences when it comes to being comfortable at home, but for different motivations, your thermostat stays at an agreed-upon temperature.
3: Yeah, I would say we're pretty much usually right on the same page-ish.
2: You worry about the hydrofluorocarbons and the impact on the environment and the ozone with running the air conditioning all the time.
3: Mm-hmm.
2: And
3: also, I'm always cold.
2: And your husband does not want to see any of those hard-earned dollars and cents leave his figurative wallet.
3: Yeah, he's super cheap.
2: Yeah, so combined, like your AC, your temperature remains, I would say, relatively conservative when it comes to what you leave it at. What temperature would your home be set at right now, in your opinion?
3: It was set at 76, and I moved it to 78 because I was cold.
2: Ooh, doggy, really?
3: Yeah, I was tempted to put it at 80, but I felt like that seemed
2: high. Oh my goodness. How
3: it's
2: do
3: cold
2: you do
3: in
2: that?
3: Here.
2: How?
3: It's really cold in here. And I was wearing a sweatshirt and sweatpants because I was so cold at the house.
2: And there's your husband walking around topless, you're phrasing.
3: Oh, I wish. That'd be a dream.
2: Can you force that? Do you do that? Like, I'm going to jump to 82 and shirt it off.
3: I never even thought of that, but I guess maybe, because I would probably still be in sweatpants and sweatshirt. Well, what's yours? Oh, what's yours set at?
2: 70, 68 some days. 70.
3: Oh, okay.
2: Yeah. Now here's the hard part. And this is, you know what I'm dealing with my wife, and this happened yesterday. My wife primarily works from home. I went into her office. Now, she had gone upstairs to start cooking dinner, okay? She had the space heater on.
3: High. And the AC?
2: And the AC on 68. So, yes.
3: It hurts.
2: Yes. On all fronts. Like, and again, we can talk about the impact on the environment. This is not me pushing that aside. But I know that when she's not in a room and I'm cooling and heating at the same time, that it looks like a thunderstorm is forming over her desk. I'm like, honey, I love you. Please don't run the space heater on high in June.
3: Oof. Yeah. Oi, oi, oi, oi. Well, I'm reading this article. It says cooling experts say that the thermostat should be set for 72.
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5: 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South Africa found themselves shorthanded in the loss.
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1: I think in my home, soda is probably the only item that definitely is on this list, because I think there is a distinct difference between buying cola and Coca-Cola. Does that sound about right?
2: Okay, yeah, I can see that. There was a study that compared prices for 171 store brand food and drink items compared to name brand ones. So they saw that the biggest savings out of all everything was sports hydration drinks. 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
1: I think it's name brand. I think so. And again, I don't even think I get too caught up in it. But I will agree with you. Like Crocodile Aid and Gatorade, to me, would probably taste about the very same thing.
2: Is that the name of the?
1: Oh, I don't know. I mean, who knows?
2: Oh my God, that's so funny. I love that.
1: I can't really even come up with another one. The only one item that I know I go generic all the time, is ice cream. I have no desire. I cannot taste the difference for a big brand, so I don't have to buy Ben & Jerry's, as good as it is. I'm very good with the store brand quality, because it's same thing. It does the job.
2: Okay. Yeah. They're saying the next one that you should always buy store brand is cereal. They're saying that's where you can save the next biggest one.
1: Yeah, I mean, it makes sense. 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
3: 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South Africa struggled to find any openings in the shutout.
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2: Friday morning, it's Andy and Bob. Time for the look ahead. Fran, what are we talking about next week?
1: Well, I want to know, what is your main priority this summer?
2: That's an interesting question. Is do nothing at all a priority?
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2: Oh, I got to come down with just one.
1: Yeah, usually, and I don't want to get you in trouble.
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1: Yeah, I guess that counts as one.
2: Yes, I'll have to ask her. And we'll talk about that next week. 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

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And whether you're sitting in traffic on Route 1, Route 13, or 95, we've got the latest beach traffic report for you in the next 20 minutes. 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
1: It is Friday, finally. Coming up, we're going to hear from Olivia Dean, Lifehouse, Belinda Carlisle, and Ella Langley. Here's Naked Eyes.

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1: It's just past noon with Harry Styles coming up. We'll also hear from Katy Perry, Phil Collins, and Somber. Here's you too.

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1: I will admit that I like to have a little something sweet for desserts, and there is a trend on TikTok that really elevates a donut that I am here for. 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
1: 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We're giving you another shot at that money.

92.9 Tom FM with Andy and Bob in the morning. We're going to hear from Miles Smith this hour, as well as Ed Sheeran, Pat Benatar, and the new song from Backstreet Boys called Bottle Up. Right now it's Survivor.

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And whether you're sitting in traffic on Route 1, Route 13, or 95, we've got the latest beach traffic report for you in the next 20 minutes. Where is the moon?

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1: 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Hey, what's up, everybody? 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
1: 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She's very funny, and I like to laugh. She's had some great ones, Call of Hell. 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
1: I am so happy it is Friday. Lola Young is coming up. Post Malone, Cyndi Lauper, and Alex Warren. Here's Prince.

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13: And a high Saturday, 9. Tomorrow night, clear, low 66. Sunday, sunshine and clouds, a thunderstorm late in the afternoon hours, high 89. Monday, sunshine and some clouds, a high 79. Tuesday, sun and clouds, high 74. I'm Andy Robb.
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The Bob Howard Look, It's Feel Good Friday. 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

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I'll tell you what else I learned in two songs.

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8: Alvarado's crossing, and there's the goal he was looking for. It's Real Jimenez, and it's 2-0.
7: 8 group matches are on this weekend's schedule. Some of the marquee teams playing include 5-time World Cup champ Brazil, 4-time champion Germany, and the Netherlands.
6: 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With more variety. Make us your next preset on the free iHeartRadio app. More music, more variety. 92.9 Tom FM.

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